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1: There you go, exactly, it's time, it's 10:05 this beautiful Monday morning, and yes, it's time for us to listen to the Matchless Music Hour. Yes, this is Dev with you guys, on a show that comes to you every day, and yes, listening to you, and yes, you guys can actually listen to some amazing classics of the bygone era. So, presenting to you guys, the song number one is going to be Pump Up the Jam, there we go.

There we go. That was song number one on Monday mornings, the Matchless Music Hour. Yes, that was Pump Up a Jam.

The song is the opening track on the Belgian act Technotronic's first album, Pump Up the Jam, the album. It was released as a single on 18th of August 1989 and was a worldwide hit. Pump Up the Jam has been described as a fusion of hip-hop and new beat elements as an example of hip house genre and has been considered as the first Eurodance song to be a hit in many countries. Up next is going to be a beautiful track by Tears for Fears, and this one is called Sowing the Seeds of Love.

Here we go, Tears for Fears, as song number two on the show, Mashal's Music Hour. This is Dave with you guys. And yes, now what happened this day in history? Back then in 1935, on this very day, American track and field standout Jesse Owens set not three world records and equaled one other at a meet at Ann Arbor at Michigan. There we go. Next up is going to be the first Hindi track of the show, and it's going to be Jai Jai Shiv Shankar from the movie Aapki Kasam.

There we go. That was an amazing track over there. The first Hindi track of the show. That was Jaja Shiva Shankar. That was a Kishore Kumar, Lata Mangeshkar duet from the movie Aapki Kasam. Coming up next is going to be a beautiful track, nice foot-tapping number by Pet Shop Boys. And this one is called Always On My Mind.

There we go. Nice, beautiful track over there. That was Always On My Mind. It was actually originally a ballad sung by Gwyn McRae way back in 1972. And in 1987, the Pet Shop Boys came up with their own version of the song, which you just heard right now. Next up is going to be a blast from the past, from the disco era. A song that really rocked the discotheques back then in the late 1970s. This one is Blondie with Heart of Glass.

There we go. That was Blondie with a smash hit, Heart of Glass. That came out in 1978 and was a smash hit back then. And let's talk about Akashvani in 90. Yes, Akashvani, the public radio broadcaster of India, is celebrating its 90-year milestone, having evolved from a modest government service in 1936 to the world's largest radio network. Today, it operates over 591 stations, reaching 99% of the Indian population in 23 languages and 146 dialects. 1961, another milestone, the Silver Jubilee of AIR was commemorated with a special postage stamp release. In 1974, the Akashvani Annual Awards were introduced to recognize creative excellence and honor staff contributions to public broadcasting. In recent years, Akashvani has expanded its reach across digital platforms, integrating with the news on air app and streaming online to stay connected with modern listeners. There we go. Next up is going to be a Hindi song number 2 from the movie Silsila. Beautiful track over here. This one is called Dekha Ek Khwab.

0: There we go. That was Lata Mangeshkar Kishore Kumar duet from the movie Silsila, Dekha Ek Khwab. And yes, there have been many broadcasters we have listened to on Akashvani who have mesmerized us with their presentation and voice. Now, these legendary broadcasters defined different eras of Indian audio media. First, I would like to mention Melville DeMello, who established the authoritative baritone for news and national documentaries. Next, I would like to mention Amin Sayani, who with his voice and presentation was so impressive in film music appreciation across the subcontinent. And third, one of our favorites is going to be Roshan Abbas, who transitioned radio into the energetic, interactive and modern FM and live even space. There we go. Time right now exactly is 10:37 in the morning. And yes, you're still listening to the Matchless Music Hour. This is Dave with you guys. And yes, we'll take a quick break right now. Don't go anywhere. We'll be right back.
1: मॉर्निंग एक्सरसाइज के बाद फिट बॉडी का फंडा 5 ग्राम फैट और 80 कैलोरीज वाला ब्रेकफास्ट यानी रोज एक अंडा
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All right, we guys are back again on show Matchless Music Hour. Yes, there with you guys. And next up is going to be a beautiful track over here by Wham that comprised of Andrew Ridgeley and the legendary George Michael. And this one is called Freedom.

Beautiful track out there, Freedom, which is a 1984 song by English pop duo Wham, comprising of George Michael and Andrew Ridgeley. The song is from their album Make It Big. And yes, it did become big. It became the group's second number one hit, both in US and UK, and well, was a hit in many countries. Next up is going to be our Hindi song number 3 from the

0: Oh, that was from the movie Jewel Thief. Ye Dil Na Hota Bech Aa Raha by Kishore Kumar. Yes, I hope you guys and girls are enjoying the show over here. Time right now is 10:49. And yes, we're going to take a quick break right now. Don't go anywhere. We'll be right back.
1: Namaskar. 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

10:51 in the morning, this Monday morning. This is Dave with you guys in a show called Matchless Music Hour. Yes, next up is going to be a beautiful track by, beautiful track, rather, I would again emphasize, by Eric Carmen from the movie Dirty Dancing. This one is Hungry Eyes.

Just love this song over here. One of my favorite tracks. That was Eric Cartman with a smash hit Hungry Eyes from the movie Dirty Dancing. Time right now exactly is 10:56 in the morning. Monday morning. It's a beautiful Monday morning, by the way. And this time for me, day to say ta-da and bye-bye for the time being. I'll see you guys and girls at 12:05 in the afternoon on a show called Play It Cool. Till then, just keep smiling and yes, have a positive attitude. Leaving you all with this beautiful track by Brian Ferry. This one is called Slave to Love. See you all very soon. Take care. Bye-bye.

0: आपकी वाणी आकाशवाणी।
1: Alright, there we go. Time right now exactly is 12:05 this beautiful Monday afternoon. And yes, you're tuned to a show called Play It Cool. This is Dave with you guys. And yes, we're going to play some amazing tracks for you guys and girls over here who are tuned in at the moment. So beginning the show over here right now is going to be the first track by Destiny's Child. And this one is called Boolilicious.

There we go. That was a peppy track over there. That's song number one on the show. Play It Cool. This is Dave with you guys. And yes, that was Bootylicious. That was a song by the American group Destiny's Child from their third studio album, Survivor. Coming up next is going to be this song. Well, that's a title. Yes, that's a track. It's called This Song. And the artist is Conan Gray.

There we go. That was this song by Conan Gray. And yes, the song was released way back in, well, just last year itself on May 30th. And yes, this is from his fourth studio album, Wishbone. Alrighty, now you guys and girls can actually send us a WhatsApp message on the following number, which is 9868107070. I repeat, 9868107070. That's a WhatsApp number when you can send across your messages, just like the way M. Rajkumar from Trichy, Tamil Nadu has sent me this message over here. How are you, Mr. Rajkumar? And yes, next up, we have got a message from one of our old listeners called Roland. And hey, he sent across a lot of, is a huge list of people who are actually singers who are actually born in this date, including Paul Weller, 1958. He's an English singer, songwriter, and guitarist. There we go. And Klaus Main, born in 1948, who's a German vocalist. Tom T. Hall, who was born in 1936, American country and western music singer-songwriter. There we go. And many more. Alrighty, there we go. Thank you so much, Roland. And yes, next up is a message from Hitendra Das. Okay, we got your message, Hitendra. Hope you're doing well. And who else is here? Who else is here? There we go. Who else? Somebody was actually asking me to play. Yeah, there we go. We got Anubha from Bihar, who is actually saying that he's listening to our show right now, enjoying himself. There we go. Alrighty. Number once again is 9868107070. That's a WhatsApp number. And yes, you can send across your WhatsApp messages over here. Coming up next, it's going to be a track which I'm going to play after a very long time. Long time as in at least 6 or 7 or maybe 8 years. Well, yeah, it's been such a long time. This is by Madonna and the track is called I Will Remember. Beautiful track.

From the motion picture with honors, that was Madonna with I'll Remember. There we go. That was song number two on the show. Play It Cool with me, Dave. And yes, talking about this day in history. Well, in 1939, this very day, British actor Ian McKellen, also known as Sir Ian Murray McKellen, was born. Some of the notable roles in the movies he's been have been Gods and Monsters, the Lord of the Rings trilogy, and the Hobbit series. He's also known for playing Magneto in X-Men series and appearing in The Da Vinci Code and also in Beauty and the Beast and many more movies. There we go. This day, that year, I would say. All right, next up is going to be Numb by Linkin Park.

I hope you guys and girls are enjoying the show. We're here. Play It Cool. That was Numb by Linkin Park. Time right now exactly is 12:23 p.m. in the afternoon. There we go. Show is called Play It Cool. This is Dave with you guys. And yes, don't go anywhere. We'll be right back after these messages. There we go.

There we go. We guys are back again on a show. Play It Cool. This is Dave with you guys. And yes, time right now is 12:25 in the afternoon. What are you guys up to right now? You can always tell me on my WhatsApp number, which is 9868107070. That's not my WhatsApp number. That's our WhatsApp number. Again, it's 9868107070. That's our WhatsApp number for your WhatsApp messages. Next up is going to be Afrojack with Freedom.

There we go. Beautiful track over there. Freedom by Afrojack. And yes, time right now exactly is 12:30. Oh my God, we guys are at the halfway mark. Well, talking about halfway mark, alrighty. Well, in 1976, this very day itself, movie actor Cillian Murphy was born. The blue-eyed actor who became famous for starring in the 2003 movie 28 Days Later and the 2005 film Red Eye. There we go. And also, the person who actually had a beautiful role in the movie Inception was actually born on this very day in 1976. He won an Academy Award for Best Actor for his starring role in the 2023 film Oppenheimer. There we go. That was Cillian Murphy, born on 25th of May, 1976. There we go. Next up is going to be Breathe In by Ariana Grande.

There we go. Breathe In by Ariana Grande. Beautiful, nice track over here. And yes, next up is going to be Sunshine in My Room by James Bay.

There we go. That was Sunshine in the Room, which is an upbeat collaborative single by English singer-songwriter James Bay featuring American artist John Batiste, released on January 31st, 2025, just last year. There we go. It's from the album Changes All the Time. Okay, next up is going to be an interesting track over here by Beck, and this one is called Mixed Business.

Okie dokie, that was a nice interesting track over there by Beck, Mixed Business. That was a track. Time right now is 12:41. Don't go anywhere. We'll be right back after these messages.

go. You guys are back. I'm gonna show Play It Cool. This is Dave with you guys, and yes, we're gonna play it real cool over here right now because we got Top Loader with Dancing in the Moonlight.

A beautiful track over there by Top Loader. That was Dancing in the Moonlight. Time right now is 12:48 this Monday afternoon. This is Dave with you guys on a show called Play It Cool. And yes, this very day, a person called Mike Myers was also born. Yes, he's a comedian, an actor, singer, and screenwriter who won 4 American Comedy Awards for Austin Powers, The Spy Who Shagged Me, and in Austin Powers and Gold Member. There we go. He provided his voice for Shrek and also starred in The Wayne's World. There we go. Next up is going to be a nice, beautiful track again. It's by Owl City, and the track is called Fireflies.

0: it's hard to say that I'd rather stay awake when I'm asleep, because my dreams are bursting at the seams.
1: Fireflies by Owl City from their album Ocean Eyes. Yes, that was a beautiful track over there. And yes, next up is going to be a diva called Britney Spears. And this one is Toxic.

0: आपकी वाणी आकाशवाणी।
1: Good evening, dear listeners. 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Whether you're driving back home or relaxing after a long day, or just looking for the perfect soundtrack to your evening, I've got you all covered. Well, the first track coming up is by Annie Murray, and this is I Can't Stop Loving You.

0: Well, today's lineup music is a beautiful mix of timeless classics, chart toppers, and a few hidden gems. You might just fall in love with. So sit back, relax, and let the music take up over. Up next is a track. This one is by Ken Rogers, The Gambler, and this one is also requested by. Yes, this is from the Sri Ram. He's saying, hi, good evening, ma'am. How are you doing? Could you please play Ken Rogers, The Gambler? Well, it's already in my playlist and you can't skip listening that right now.
1: On a warm summer's evening, on a train bound for nowhere, I met up with a gambler. We were both too tired to sleep, so we took turns of staring out the window at the darkness till boredom overtook us.

And that was a very amazing track with such a smooth and uplifting voice, wasn't it? Now here's another one, another song that never fails to set the mood just right. Coming up is It Is by Jolene Dolly Parton.

Well, that was a pure, pure, pure magic. Music truly has a way of lifting our spirits, doesn't it? And all right then, if you have a song request, want to dedicate a track to someone special, or simply wish to share something with us this evening, you can write into us right away on our WhatsApp number 9868107070. We would love to hear from you. And there is a request. No, this is message. This is from Roland. He's saying, "Hi, great start with a spark. Love and regards." Thank you so much, Roland. It was really that somebody appreciated out there. Again, that is a message. It's saying this is from Shah Sinlo Rengma and from Assam. She's saying, "Good evening, RJ. How are you doing? Anyway, nice. Since today is a World International Football Day, I wish to all the football lovers, wish you all the best for your life. So please play me one song for to all the football lovers." Well, thank you so much for writing in, my dear friend. And I also wish everyone that World International Football Day. But this is a country classic, country carnival program. I think if you can just request something for our country music, yes, we would love to add it in our playlist. Thank you for writing, and I'm going to bring on something beautiful number, which is by Lobo. Let's call us Stoney.

Well, after that stony song by Lobo, this next song is a favorite among all our RJs and keeps making its way into every country music show. Well, coming up is always all-time listener's choice also, and this thing, country song, came on. This is by Luke Bryan.

And also, there's a message from Michael, and he's saying, FM Rainbow, Delhi. Hi, good evening. This is Michael Fernandez from Kalangut, Goa. Request you play any one of the song, Rasputin or In the Summertime by Shaggy song. Thanks once again. Song's dedicated to you and all fans listening. Thank you so much, Michael. And this request is definitely can be played in another or any of the other shows, but not for country classic at the moment. But sure, I can play Summertime Blues. This one is by Alan Jackson, just for you.

0: Nostalgic hits differently, doesn't it? It gives us chill from within, especially with the heat wave outside our homes and windows. I hope you all are taking good care of yourself throughout the day. And all right, now let's jump back to the present with some trendy global country hits. This is again something by Mexican Rose, and this is Freddy Fender for you.
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As the evening settles in, let's slow down a little with something mellow and soothing, perfect for unwinding. Here's a beautiful track to close your eyes to and simply get lost in the lyrics.

This is Country Carnival on FM Rainbow 102.6 MHz. I missed a message which was by Roland. Since it is Claus Meinis, the Scorpion's birthday, 1948, please play Dan Seals or Lenny Kravitz for him. Thanks so much, Roland, for that message. But definitely, this is a Country Carnival music program, so we won't be able to get that squeezed in our show. Okay, this one is by Michael again. Michael is saying, thanks for the good song which you have played a while ago. Thank you so much that you're enjoying it to the fullest. And I've got a couple of more minutes, about 7 minutes right now down the line. And another message, this is from Yogesh from Mayur Bihar Phase 2. He's saying, we are enjoying because summer's evening and your soulful countryside songs. That's so beautiful, lovely and thoughtful for you. Thoughtful, Yogesh, thank you for that message. And again, I'm playing another great number, which is by George Baker. And that says, Dreamboat.

Well, that's all we have for our country carnival today. Hope you have enjoyed the playlist and had a wonderful time with us. A message that says from the Michael. No, this one is by Yogeshi saying also we would maybe know today's RJ's name. Okay, surely we'll do that. And any chance of Michael Cera play song, pigeon song? No, that won't be able to squeeze in, but I've got just 3 minutes, so I've got lined up with some last song. Thank you for spending your evening with me on the Akashvani FM Rainbow 102.6 MHz. I'll be back again with some more great music, more stories and more of your favorite tracks by Michael Jackson in our next show, Rainbow Showcase. So don't forget to tune in again with me, Mukhtar Lal Chandani, at 10 p.m. Until then, keep smiling, stay safe, and let the music play on.

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1: Hello listeners, good evening once again. You're tuned in to 102.6 megahertz and I am Mukta Lalchanani. Welcome you back to this very special Monday late night edition of Western Music with Rainbow Showcase. Tonight we celebrate the one and only king of pop, Michael Jackson. Michael Jackson's journey began as the young star of the Jackson 5, where his incredible voice and stage presence captured hearts at an early age. From there, he rose to become a global icon who transformed the world of pop music forever. From electrifying signature dance moves like moonwalking, anti-gravity lean, and his cinematic music videos to unforgettable melodies, his music has shaped generations. Over the next hour, we are going to take you to a journey through his greatest hits, iconic albums, and the legacy that continues to inspire millions around the world. Let's begin where the magic truly exploded, because when it comes to Michael Jackson, every song tells a story and every beat creates history.

0: Well, that was Bill Jean's from the legendary album Thriller and the best-selling album of all time. Released in 1982, Thriller changed the face of music forever. With hits like Beat It, Thriller and Human Nature, Michael didn't just make songs, he created experiences. And I'm going to give you some more in a while.
1: यादें अतीत से, बातें बस दिल से, क्योंकि आपकी याद आती रही। रेनबो पर रात 9 बजे।
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0: 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I was a great fan of MJ in my school days. People used to call me MJ in school. Well, that's a really hilarious thing. I don't know how it suits back to you, whether it's color, whether it's creed, whether it's dancing, or whether it's hairs, or you can just define that to us back. All right, I'm going to give you that Thriller that you would love to do that and listen to. And here it goes. I can do that right away for you all.

And that was a great laugh. And before Thriller, there was already Brilliance Shining, though. In 1979, Michael released Off the Wall, a masterpiece that blended disco, funk and pop seamlessly. Songs like Don't Stop Till You Get Enough and Rock With You introduced this world to his unique style and voice. Let's revisit that groove.

In 1987, Michael Jackson came up with another powerhouse album, Bad, with a record-breaking number of hit singles, including Smooth Criminal, Bad, and Man in the Mirror. This album proved that Michael Jackson wasn't just a face, he was a phenomenon. Here's one of his most iconic tracks.

down with Dangerous, blending pop with elements of new jack swing. Tracks like Black and White and Remember the Time became global anthems. And here's an amazing fact about Michael Jackson that reflects his dedication to music. He would often wake up his team and have the studio opened at 3 a.m. whenever his inspiration struck. Once, when a studio manager asked him to stop doing that, Michael requested him to cooperate because he believed that if he waited until morning to record an idea, someone else might create something similar first. So now that's called as true dedication, and perhaps one of the many reasons the world continues to love him.

Michael wasn't just about beats and dance, his music also carried powerful messages. His 1995 album, History, combined his greatest hits with deeply personal tracks. Songs like Earth Song and They Don't Care About Us spoke about humanity, injustice, and hope. Even in his later years, Michael continued to innovate. Every album showcased his evolving sound and unmatched artistry. Though he left us in 2009, his music remains timeless, and his influence can still be seen in artists around the world today. Here's a beautiful reminder of his legacy.

0: आकाशवाणी के 90 गौरवशाली वर्ष अटूट विश्वास अनवरत साथ।
1: As we near to the end of tonight's special edition of Rainbow Showcase, here's one song that continues to unite fans across generations, a track that gets everyone on their feet. And before I give you a wrap-up message and a script, there's a message from Colonel Ankur Mehta from Chandigarh. He's saying, good evening, ma'am. This showcase broadcast felt as if we are watching the movie Michael, which we watched as a family. Thank you so much for this appreciation, sir. And he's saying, pardon me if I'm wrong, remember you being a commentator during the RD parade. Well, I was not. I've never been done that. But otherwise, I do on this rainbow. And thank you for joining me. And this was the unforgettable journey through the music of the King of Pop, Michael Jackson, we just shared with you all. Mukta Lal Jadhani from the Akashwani FM Rainbow 102.6 MHz. I hope tonight's show brought back memories, emotions and plenty of rhythm. Until next time, keep the music alive and remember, legends never fade. Good night. Have a fantabulous week ahead.